all of today's hit music, Hits 96, bringing us back to 2013. DJ Snake, Turned Down for What? Yeah, when I turn it down, it gets cold. Maybe I just did the wrong shower. Who knows? It's your boy, Sam Belding, and I want to know what you want to hear. Hit me on my socials, at Sam Belding. That's S-A-M-B-E-L-D-I-N-G. Don't forget, we've got a great promotion going on all Memorial Day weekend. You're listening for Ella Langley to play. When you hear her play, you text the time you heard it play to our request line at 423-642-9636. That can get you tickets to see her in Atlanta on 613 and let's see, I might have a chance for you coming up this hour. Okay, that's all the hint I'm going to give you. I'm going to try to get another throwback in here in approximately 6 minutes, so stay tuned and see what I throw in. Maybe it will be on the lowdown.

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4: Tennessee Valley weather.
5: The weather not showing much change from today right through Memorial Day. We'll have several periods of showers and a few thunderstorms. High temperatures will be in the upper 70s to low 80s and lows in the 60s. From the StormTrack 9 Weather Center, I'm Senior Meteorologist Bill Race.
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1: Miles Smith on AT40. All right, last year, Ariana Grande said that her Eternal Sunshine tour would be a last hurrah. She probably wouldn't work on any other musical projects for a long, long time. But she just announced that her 8th studio album titled Petal is coming on July 31st. While we wait for the new stuff, here's a hit from her 2nd project, Break Free, with Zed AT40 Extra.

Great Divide, Noah Kahan on AT40. That is number 22. All right, you probably saw that Sabrina Carpenter had a special guest at weekend two of Coachella when Madonna joined her on stage. They debuted a new collaboration for Madonna's upcoming album called Bring Your Love, and the team-up could make the charts soon. It would be Sabrina's first duet to make the top 40, and it will give Madonna a record-setting near 43-year span on the chart. Bring Your Love, Madonna and Sabrina. AT40 Breakout.